0: 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You're listening to our jazz radio show. 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That was what we just listened to was a composition by my co-host's former teacher, right?
1: Yeah, that's right. Yeah.
0: His name is Ferez Witted. Ferez. Ferez Witted.
1: Yeah.
0: Yeah. And we liked it, I think.
1: Foreplay between the sheets.
0: What are we going to listen to now?
1: Well, now it's the accordion guy.
0: Okay, now we're going to listen to some more accordion jazz. We're calling back to earlier when we played accordion jazz. If I can... Okay, it's a Dutch guy named Johnny Meyer. He looks great on the album cover, I must say. He has a comically large, like, Sherlock Holmes-esque pipe, and it's coming out at, like, like perpendicularly to his face, if you can imagine that. And he has an accordion it's a chromatic button accordion with maybe more buttons than I've ever seen in my life. And it says on it, Marinucci, maybe an Italian maker or something. In any case, I'm going to recommend you guys some accordion jazz. Go check out Richard Galliano's record with Ron Carter, a tune called Einbahnstraße, which is a Ron Carter composition that's the German word for one-way street. It's really good. It has a nice vibe. I like it. I think it's really good. Sorry. Make some legal clarifications. Okay. Music time. Get excited.

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This is Vinyl Junkie Circus. I am Chucky Hustle, and with me is DJ Jellyfish, DJ Earthquake. It's DJ Earthquake.

0: 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It's DJ Earthquake.
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0: Guys, it's our graduation show.
1: It's our last one. Yay!
0: If you've been tuning in at random to our shows all 4 years, that's really awesome of you. And if you haven't, but you just want to catch a vibe with two graduating seniors who love the station more than they can even put into words, stay tuned. But for now, I guess we're going to do the calendar.
1: Yeah, hope you tune in. It's our last show, guys. So sad. But with that, we're going to go through the calendar today. I hope you can hear my voice. It's being lost a little bit, but I'll find it. So at 7 o'clock is the OK Bar. It's live model drink and draw. At 8 o'clock, 12 mile limit is Geeks Who Drink Trivia Night. Ah, so fun! At 9 o'clock, do drop-in hotel and lounge the drop-in jam session. Yes, let's jam. And at 10 o'clock, OK Bar is karaoke with Pearl. We love karaoke with Pearl. You guys should go tune in. Yay! I love the crowd sound effect. I think we're going to do sound effects all night tonight, so please don't get sick of us.
0: Yeah, it's going to be great. Stay tuned for the graduation show. Creating some magical moments in the station one last time for you.
1: And what you can't see, because, you know, you're listening to us and not looking at us, we're also going to take pictures during our show. Yay! And we're so excited and grateful, and we love this station, and thanks for being here. We're going to get into music, because that's probably why you're here. Love you guys. Bye!

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Swim in the ocean, or what's left of her.

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1: Chucky Hustle is here.
0: Chucky Hustle was taking some time to memorialize the station and acknowledge and get excited. Because for those of you who are just joining us, this is our graduation show. We have both been on air for 4 years and 3 years.
2: Yeah.
0: And so there's a lot of time between us. And so we wanted to take this show to appreciate all of you guys for listening to us every week and all of that fun stuff. And on that note, we are going to read some PSAs and promos for you guys before we jump back into the music and give you a little overview of what you've been listening to so far. The Regional Transit Authority, RTA, has launched a new assistance card program for visually impaired bus and streetcar passengers. The program improves communication between operators and passengers by using color-coded cards to give information about the accommodations needed for the passenger. The cards can be obtained at Lighthouse Louisiana, Louisiana's New Orleans location, 123 State Street or RTA headquarters, 2817 Canal Street. The assistance cards and more information about the program are available by phone at 504-899-4501, extension 245. Brailled cards are available upon request. Tune in to the All Oldies show every Saturday night on WTUL from 8 until 10 to hear music left of the radio dial as it was in past decades. Let the DJs take you on a sonic joyride through the past that includes old prog, vintage new wave, and punk, underground rock and soul, synth wave, psychedelia, and much more. If it's vintage and cool, the DJs will blow off the dust and play it for you. That's every Saturday from 8 until 10 p.m. only on WTUL New Orleans. So far, we have heard John Batiste, Petrichor from Big Money, James K, Doom Bikini from Doom Bikini, Detachment Kit, Skyscrapers from Of This Blood, DePedro, Don't Leave Me Now from DePedro, Milan W, Days in My Arms from Wanda, Days in My Arms, Avi C, Engel, The Night Is Old from Moat, Kittycraft, Silver Lining from Catskills. Some really good stuff and more sound effects and fun stuff to come as we continue on with our graduation show.

0: This is WTUL New Orleans 91.5 FM. I love Brian Eno. I know. I don't really care. Did you know that he created ambient music in 1970s? I learned that in my comparative music history class. So, that's awesome. Anyways, we're here with the calendar. We're back again. This is Vinyl Junkie Circus. I'm Chucky Hustle.
1: I'm DJ Earthquake.
0: And yeah, it's Wednesday night, baby, on May 6th. It's 9:06 p.m. Hope everyone's doing having a fabulous night, because it's Wednesday, hump day, hump day. I'm going to read the calendar really fast. At 9 o'clock, do drop-in hotel and lounge, the drop-in jam session at 10 o'clock, OK Bar, karaoke with Pearl. Not a lot going on tonight, however, you should check it out, because those sound pretty fire, if you ask me, but it is a Wednesday night, and I understand we are all a little bit tired. So yeah, you just listened to Brian Eno, This From Another Day on Earth. Honestly, I'm a big fan of songs from an airport, or songs for an airport. Whatever that album is, fire. Haven't heard this album yet, and that was a fire song, so I guess I'm about to start listening to it, and you should too. But before that was Big Thief, Little Things from Little Things Sparrow. Before that was Joanne Robertson, Ghost from Blur, DiPedro, Two Parts in One from DiPedro, Bearcat, Where the Mountains Fall into the Sea, John Batiste, Petrichor from Big Money. I don't believe that's it, but I have a pretty good song, don't you think?
1: Yeah, it's been good. Oh my gosh, you're totally losing
0: my
1: voice.
0: On its last leg.
1: For those of you who might just be joining us or tuning in, it is our graduation show. We are two DJs who've been at the station throughout our 4 years at Tulane, and we are incredibly lucky to be here. We are having lots of fun playing our last hour of music ever for you guys.
0: Oh, that's so sad.
1: If you guys have any thoughts, qualms, queries, etc., or you just want to chat about how much you love WTUL with us and, you know, wish us well as we head forward into
0: our next chapter of life, guys.
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0: Honestly. So, we've had the show for a while, and it's really sad that it's coming to an end. But
1: so, yeah.
0: A new end is a new beginning. And with that, we are Vinyl Junkie Circus. I'm Chucky Hustle.
1: I'm DJ Earthquake.
0: That's DJ Earthquake. And we love you guys, and thank you for listening in. We're going to play you some more music.

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0: I'm Chucky Hustle.
1: And this is our last air break ever as DJs at WTUL. Sad. Clearly we're very emotional over here. If you're just catching us, this is our impromptu graduation show. Running back all the memories from the last 4 years and hopefully playing some great tunes for y'all. Feel free to let us know what you think. And we're gonna run through the calendar and give you some more lovely tunes and some of our personal favorites. And then probably jump back in for one final goodbye before we finish off our time at TUL. But we are so grateful for all of you and so incredibly grateful for the station, as I'm sure all of you are as well. Mm-hmm. So, you know, feel free to chat and, you know, reach out 504-865-5885 to talk to us about why you love the station so much, thoughts on our show, queries, questions, etc. But we're going to read the PSAs and promos, and then we'll catch you on the flip. The Regional Transit Authority, RTA, has launched a new assistance card program for visually impaired bus and streetcar passengers. The program improves communication between operators and passengers by using color-coded cards to give information about the accommodations needed for the passenger. The cards can be obtained at Lighthouse Louisiana's New Orleans location, 123 State Street, or at RTA headquarters, 2817 Canal Street. The assistance cards and more information about the program are available by phone at 504-899-4501, extension 245. Brailled cards are available upon request. 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

0: decades. Let the DJs take you on a sonic joyride through the past that includes old prog, vintage new wave, and punk, underground rock and soul, synthwave, psychedelia, and so much more. If it's vintage and cool, the DJs will blow off the dust and play it for you. That's every Saturday from 8 until 10 p.m. only on WTUL New Orleans. We are going to jump back into the music right here, right now. So,
1: yeah. Thanks, guys.

0: 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I'm DJ Earthquake.
1: And I'm Chucky Hustle.
0: And this is Vinyl Junkie Circus. This is our last log-on, call-out, whatever you want to call it, of college and of our time at TUL. Hopefully we come back and, you know, play some tunes later on down the road. But for now, this is us officially signing off. We have a song that we play every single show, or try to play every single show, and it's like our calling card. It's one of the favorite songs that we have, I guess, found in the station.
1: Always found to play,
0: And
1: it started with the reggae show.
0: Yeah, and that's, we did that for a little bit.
1: We discovered the song, and we've been playing it ever since.
0: Yeah.
1: So
0: Lots of heartfelt emotion and just like a lot going on, I think, while we're like processing this. But so many of you lovely people have called in to congratulate us either on graduating or tell us what WTUL means to you. And that means so much to us, because WTUL means so much to us too. I'm already like getting emotional. But we are going to do our little sign-offs quick and then play you our last little favorite song before we are done. Okay. So this is Vinyl Junkie Circus, and this is DJ Earthquake signing off.
1: This is Chucky Hustle signing off.
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1: Blah, blah, blah, blah, blah, blah. 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I'm Klausim Dead Kennedys. 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

0: Last year, in the University Center, only Max, who worked behind the desk, and Otto, who tended bar at the Rathskeller, listened to WTUL. This year, their boss, Einar Peterson, has broken the radio.
1: Oh, no! Music begets happiness, and happiness begets peace, and it is through peace that we arrive at the truth and goodness which makes life meaningful and unveils its highest values. Many of the pieces we will hear this evening will have, I am sure, one time or another, been known and loved.

Hey, you. Do you got two arms? About two legs. Do you have a stutter? You don't even stutter? What are you complaining about? Listen to 91.5 WTUL. Might cheer you up.

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It was my first job in broadcasting, and it's been downhill ever since. Happy anniversary.

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Hi there. This is Zeke Fishhead from the Radiators telling you WTUL really lights up my pipe and it stays lit 24 hours a day. 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
1: Hello, 1, 2, 3, 4. Here we are. Is that enough? So now I just start. 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

0: Hey, how you doing? My name is Dear Silas, and if you're listening to this, it means that we have successfully unlocked a mixtape. And I just want to say thank you for tirelessly retweeting that pin tweet until we hit 5,000. Honestly, I was just in my feelings the day I made that announcement, and I had no idea if we'd ever get there, but we did. And I thank you. You didn't have to do it, but you did. I truly hope you enjoyed everything you heard, and that this tape goes crazy the way I know it can, I'll drop again real soon. Make sure you join the village to keep up with me by texting the leaf emoji to 601-552-6316 so you don't miss the next one. You feel me? And with all that being said, I know why you're here. But before we go there, just remember, love yourself and hug yourself, because you are enough. And don't you dare stress today. Let's go.
1: WTUL, we say what others won't print or think.

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three, four. Here we are. Is that enough? And now I just start. Hi, this is Peter Buck of REM, and you're listening to WTUL 91.5 FM in New Orleans.

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1: Thanks, Jay. Well, we're cruising down St. Claude Avenue, and we've just spotted a gold Trans Am with one of the old original WTUL bumper stickers.
2: Okay, Kevin, let's get his attention and pull him over.
3: Hey, you, pull over. You're the lucky winner for WTUL's trip to Rangoon. Trip to Rangoon. Yes, we're giving it away. WTUL, progressive stereo in New Orleans.
1: Dan, the light's going to turn red.
3: Run it. I want to catch this guy. Hey, you. Hey, come on. We got something for you. Come here. Hey.
1: Wait, let me try, Dan.
3: Hey, you. You've just won a trip to Rangoon. Yeah, you. Compliments of WTUL.
1: Kevin.
3: Shut up, Dan. I almost got his attention.
2: Now look what you did.
1: Well, do you think I should offer him a bumper sticker for what's left of his car?
0: WTUL, progressive blue bumper stickers for the 1980s.

Simbi. Your decisions don't just affect you. Your first love often blinds you. To be loved is to be held. How many do you believe have felt your presence when needed the most? When in fear of the unknown, who do you call? Patience is a virtue. Trust your intuition, but get out of your head. Masking your emotions is a weakness. It's a kindness to let people in. Humble pie is often the hardest to swallow. Be your best friend and not your worst enemy. Feelings of being misunderstood are hard to fathom, but you were never brought here to fit in. All you give will be all you shall receive. Water your seeds.

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1: Today, we're going to be interviewing three of the greatest superstars Hollywood's ever produced.
2: You're too kind.
1: Why don't you introduce yourself?
3: Hi, John. Clint.
2: Go ahead.
3: Chuck.
2: Chuck Bronson.
3: Clint Eastwood, John. Delighted to be here.
1: Clint Eastwood, Chuck Bronson.
4: You are so coy, dear. I'm Lee Marvin. Hi.
1: And Lee Marvin. They're here today to talk to you about something that's been on their mind for years, and they're coming out with it here for the first time. They have formed a group called the Hollywood Alliance. What did I get that wrong?
2: Gay Alliance.
1: Gay Alliance. Now, I can't believe that you gentlemen are really gay. I mean, Charles Bronson, how could you be gay?
3: He's an actor. He's an actor. If I may speak for Chuck, who is one of the finest actors in the business.
1: Clint Eastwood, yes.
3: Yes. Chuck's an actor, and he, you know, what he does and what he's been doing is a wonderful act.
2: Oh, you're beautiful.
3: But
2: beautiful.
3: It's time to be real, isn't it, Chuck?
4: Excuse me, it's time to knock the closet doors down. It's time to bust him in, if you ask me.
2: I'll start the ball rolling.
1: Okay.
2: It's the Hollywood Superstar Gay Alliance, John, and we have been thinking about this for years, and it's an organization that we've started recently, I would say in the last 9 months.
1: It just seems amazing to me. Here you are, Charles Bronson, Mr. Macho of the screen. How could you be gay?
2: In the first place, you're presuming right off the bean that because I'm gay, I can't be macho. And this is a fallacy, a myth.
3: It's also a myth, if I may break in, to assume that what we are on the screen is what we are off the screen, and we're not. We're actors doing an honest day's work.
4: But if you're gay, you're bad. I mean, it's wrong.
3: And I think our biggest problem, if I may, Lee, is convincing some of our peers to come out with us.
1: It's amazing. What other people in Hollywood are gay? I know you hear rumors.
3: Who isn't, John? Let's put it that way.
1: Wow.
3: Let's start with who isn't.
2: I think that's really stepping over the line. There are many heterosexuals in Los Angeles
4: Name
2: County.
4: Name one, sweetheart.
3: Rod McCuer.
1: Well, for instance, who?
4: Let's just get out in the open. This girl's heels are worn down with a frazzle, just number one.
1: Who?
4: I lived with Jimmy Pearsall for 2 years, and I'm saying it now.
1: Lee, that's a real shock. That's a real shock.
2: No shock to me, Lee.
4: It's no shock to me either.
3: There are a lot of little girls on the set coming up now who just can't step forward like we can, and we're so happy to be able to help them out.
1: Like who?
3: Well,
4: Ken Howard, for instance.
1: Ken Howard, right.
4: Ken came up to me. He was shooting that dreadful series, whatever that was called, about the two solicitors, whatever they're called. Ken came up to me crying her eyes out. Said, where do I go? Who's going to take me? And I just held him and said, it'll be all right. And it was. I mean, the show flopped, didn't it? Did they pick it up?
2: It's that kind of compassion that Lee, for instance, has, and Clint here, and Paul Newman, who's been
1: Paul
2: doing
1: Newman?
2: A tremendous amount of work for us.
1: Paul Newman is gay?
2: Of course.
1: I don't believe that for a minute.
2: Oh, well, this is...
3: Well, go down to headquarters and ask him. Dear, really?
4: He's right there. He's typing right now.
3: Sure.
1: Well, I know you've made movies with a lot of actors. Like, there was a movie called The Magnificent Seven. It had Yul Brynner. And Yul Brynner. You have James Coburn.
4: Eli Wallach.
1: Now, they weren't. Yes.
2: Everybody in the film was gay. And I think that's how it worked.
3: I think
2: except
3: you're
2: for Horst. But,
4: they called that The Summer of Sin when they made that movie. And we were...
2: Well, now that's just... Totally
1: so Horst Buchholz was the only one in that movie who wasn't gay.
2: That's right.
1: Charles Bronson, now you made a movie, The Great Escape.
2: I just ask where you got that belt, John? I'm sorry to interrupt.
4: It's not fair. You should describe it.
1: I got a...
2: The buckle sort of looks like a snake.
1: I got a leather store on 10th Street somewhere.
3: Oh, yes.
2: The Great Escape.
1: The Great Escape. You made that film with a number of... James Garner, you made it.
3: Steve McQueen.
2: Steve.
3: I'll never forget you and Steve McQueen on that cart when you were... stuck.
2: You'll never
3: oh,
2: forget.
3: Oh, God.
2: I think that's where I really got to know Steve well.
3: He's Steve came out just after that.
2: Now, you see, Steve's another small man.
1: He's not gay now, is he?
2: Well, but Steve is gay, you see.
1: He is.
2: There are some small men who are gay.
1: Oh, yeah?
2: I'm sure you'd like to know about a lot of people who are gay. And, of course, we're not here to spread the word on people who are gay. People who are gay and who don't want other people to know about
1: it. It's not a gossip.
2: That's their
3: business.
2: No,
3: Jesus.
2: But we are here to say that we're gay, and we are the head of a rather large organization now of gay people who are proud to be gay.
4: If we told you right now who people were, I mean, who, for instance, Walter Cronkite.
1: Walter Cronkite is gay?
4: Casey Stengel.
1: Casey Stengel, I can't believe
4: dog,
1: Casey Stengel.
4: You know, she has the biggest collection of tiaras I've ever seen.
1: Really?
4: For instance, there are people that you just wouldn't expect, you know, couples. I mean, people that don't know about couples, for instance. Linus Pauling and guess who? Just try to match them.
2: Dr. Spock.
1: I don't know. Spock? Dr. Spock? Mm-hmm.
2: But, you know, it's not important who's gay or who isn't gay. What's important to us is that...
4: is how gay they are.
1: How gay they are.
4: I'm being selfish. I'm
1: yeah, now you're making a joke of this. Is this a serious organization,
4: it's
1: or is it
4: serious.
1: Or is it a lot of other gay groups? That
2: he is always making jokes, always drinking. He's always a little bit out of touch.
4: This girl's a boozer, and she's not ashamed of it.
1: Oh, God, yes.
4: Bottle of wild turkey, and I'm happy.
1: Now, what about, are there any sports people that are gay?
4: Nitschke.
1: I
4: went out with Nitschke for 2 summers.
2: Kareem Abdul-Jabbar, who used to be known as Lou Alcindor, is gay.
1: Oh, boy.
2: Everybody knows that, of course.
1: That's amazing. I didn't know that.
2: When he swims.
3: The wonder of that beach.
1: Now, you can't tell me a guy like Dick Butkus is gay.
4: Dick Butkus
2: is gay.
4: You've
2: and,
4: never seen Dick Butkus in a muumuu. He's incredibly gorgeous.
1: What about some rock stars?
4: Jerry Garcia.
1: Jerry Garcia is gay? This is incredible. What about...

0: shots. I've been talking to them clowning because they want to tweet each other's horns, pat each other's backs for anything in common, even slightly. Or you want to be in the middle, huh? You want to see what we have in common?
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2: Hello.
1: Woo! And this is going to be a great couple of hours. I've hijacked this hour, and then our show starts at 2 and goes till 4. So I hope you stay tuned and enjoy that time. This is the Organ Hours, and I hope you enjoy.

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0: 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I hope you guys are having a great night out there, because we're having a great night here in the studio.
1: Woo!
0: Woo! So, we got some great songs pulled up for you, and we're going to have a great night, great 2 hours. And I can't wait to show you some of the great selections that we have back here. But, fun fact for you guys, did you know it was Bob Seger's birthday? Well, yesterday, because it's two now. But it was Bob Seger's birthday yesterday. Happy birthday! Woo! So we're going to give him a tribute, and we're going to play him a song right after the intro song to this. So, I hope you guys are enjoying, and let's listen to some good music.

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It's like a super high, you know. 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

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Anything?

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0: Okay, I'm going to read you the calendar. 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At 8 o'clock is Jasmine Street. And Jasmine Street is Mark Stone and Friends. And then at 8 o'clock at the Peacock Room, we got Robin Barnes. At 9 o'clock at the 12 Mile Limit is Purse Day Karaoke. And then at 11 o'clock at Le Bon Temps Roulet is the Soul Rebels.

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1: Yes! Let's jump back into some music. We got some great things coming up. It is the end of school, so watch for the next one. And we got more Bob Seger. Happy birthday! Yay!

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I don't wanna kill nobody, but I must if you so will. And if I raise my hand in question, you just say that I'm a fool.

0: Hello everyone, this is DJ Grizz. I'm here in the studio with my helpers.
1: Yeah!
0: Yeah! You're listening to WTUL 91.5 FM, and this is the Oregon Hours. We are signing off a little bit early, because we're all falling asleep, but we will see you next year.
1: Yeah!
0: Yeah! Have a great summer.
1: Hags.
0: Let's go. Okay, we'll see you next time.
1: Yeah.

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Or anybody else who happens to be listening.

Hey, you. Do you got two arms? About two legs. Do you have a stutter? You don't even stutter? What are you complaining about? 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Might cheer you up.

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0: If you've got a gripe, pet peeve, a bone to gnaw, or an axe to grind, write it down on a piece of paper and send it to Letters, care of WTUL in the University Center.
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Studios in the Tulane University Center, New Orleans.

you were easily offended by folks making fun of Elvis Presley, the king of rock and roll, you may want to change stations for a little while. There are certain laws which the universe must obey. Some of them were written by men like Stephen Hawking and Albert Einstein. Some of them were written by men like Thomas Jefferson and Alexander Hamilton. Some of them were never written down, but instead have evolved over time, such as the law that states, steps must be taken so that bell bottoms never come back into style. But there is one law that stands out among all other laws, and despite frequent claims to the contrary, this law has held since the mid-1970s and will always be true. And this law states, yes, Elvis is dead. Now, along with this law comes an important observation. This observation is so compelling that many people, when they see it as true, which it is, want to forget that first law of the universe. And this observation is, the ghost of Elvis Presley walks the earth today.

One might well ask, why does the ghost of Elvis Presley, the king of rock and roll, still walk the earth? Well, there's no simple answer to that question. You see, when Elvis was a young man, he walked the straight and narrow path of music. He created music no one had heard before, and performed it in ways no one had ever seen before. But then one day, Elvis Presley committed the most vile sin any musician can commit, that one sin which the gods of music will never forgive. Elvis became a Las Vegas lounge singer. And thus the specter of Elvis has been condemned to walk the face of the earth with the sounds of top 40 radio and cheap commercial alternative radio ringing in his ghostly ears. Remember the king. Remember his judgment. Remember his fate. WTUL, New Orleans. Helping to save your eternal soul from the flickering flames of musical hell.

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I'm lying. Bye.

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Phil Alvin from the Blasters. Hop aboard the Jubilee train and ride WTUL into the progressive second half of the 80s here in New Orleans.

How the hell did I get here? Sometimes I sit and I wonder. 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All the doubt I had thrown at me, all the time I invested. I sit and read my old lyric books like damn, it must have been destined. 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All I had was my brain and my hunger, had to use that as tools. 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I didn't need to convince them, cause they saw it all from just watching me.

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Trust.

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0: Thank you very much. 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What a coincidence. Thank you very much.
1: Because when I bust make a chair that don't break down, that's what we listen to.
0: Yeah, that's pretty nice.
1: Yeah.
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Nice.

WTUL 91.5 presents 1997 Rock On Survival Marathon. Featuring Monday, March 3rd, Friends of Dean Martinez with the New Orleans Klezmer's All-Stars at Tipitina's. Tuesday, March 4th, Blonde Redhead with special guests at the Howling Wolf. 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

Morning, everyone. This is DJ K Motion, and you are listening to WTUL New Orleans. Me and DJ Wizard Grebo, this is our last show of the semester, sadly, or at least I know it's mine. I'm going back home, but anyway, excited to share this morning with you guys. Got some calendar announcements. 4:30 at the Fred Hampton Free Store is Free Shop. 7 o'clock at St. Rock Tavern is Trigger Warning Trivia, True Crime and Paranormal Trivia. 8 o'clock on Jasmine Street, you can see Mark Stone and Friends. 8 o'clock at the Peacock Room is Robert Barnes. 9 o'clock at 12 Mile Limit is Purse Day Karaoke. And 11 o'clock at Le Bon Temps Roulet is the Soul Rebels. So, as always, always lots of awesome, interesting things to do in New Orleans, and you should definitely check some of those out, so... Anyway, stay tuned. My co-DJ, DJ Wizard Grebo, will be joining me shortly, so stay tuned for that too. And have a great day, everyone.

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Thanks, everyone. Got some more tunes for you, and yeah, more to come.

Morning, everyone. This is DJ K Motion, and you are listening to WTOL New Orleans. 4:30 today at the Fred Hampton Free Store is Free Shop. 7 o'clock at St. Rock Tavern is Trigger Warning Trivia, True Crime and Paranormal Trivia. 8 o'clock at Jasmine Street is Mark Stone and Friends. 8 o'clock at the Peacock Room is Robin Barnes. 9 o'clock at 12 Mile Limit is Purge Day Karaoke. And 11 o'clock at Le Bon Temple is the Soul Rebels. So lots of exciting things to see tonight. I just got some word that it's raining outside, so if you're driving or walking, stay safe out there. nice cozy Thursday morning, I suppose. So anyway, I'll get back to some tunes, but hope everyone's having a good day.

Good morning, and thank you for listening to WTL New Orleans 91.5 FM. This has been DJ AK Motion and DJ Wizard Rebo. Got a couple announcements to read off before we get into the last half hour music, but just wanted to take a minute as the semester winds down and thank everyone for tuning into our show. We've had a great time bringing you all sorts of fun, awesome music, and I hope everyone's enjoyed tuning into the show. There's going to be plenty of stuff over the summer still to listen to, and we're definitely going to be back at the station next semester. So looking forward to continuing to bring some great music, and you know, stay tuned to the station. And for our announcements, NOLA Arts Learning Center provides cultural access to young people with special needs. Their flagship project, The Stomp Troopers, is an 8-week workshop to prepare young people with autism and other special needs to perform the Chewbacca's Mardi Gras Parade. More information.

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And yeah, thanks for listening. Back to the music.

0: WTUL New Orleans, 91.5 FM. That, for the past 2 hours, was DJ... Wizard what?
1: Grebo.
0: Grebo? Yeah. Wizard Grebo. We got it, y'all. this is Future Villains. Oof, I got here just in the nick of time. It's the top of the hour, so I'm going to read some events to y'all. Let's see here. Oof. Can you tell I'm flustered? No, you can't. All right, 4:30 at the Fred Hampton Free Store is the Free Shop, which is from 4:30 to 7. 7 at St. Rock Tavern is Trigger Warning Trivia, True Crime, and Paranormal Trivia. 8 o'clock at 2613 Jasmine Street is Mark Stone and Friends. Peacock Room, or 8 o'clock at the Peacock Room is Robin Barnes. 9 o'clock at 12 Mile Limit is Purr's Day Karaoke. 11 o'clock at Le Bon Temps Roulet is the Soul Rebels. Okay, I'm going to start with an album by Floating Points that he did with Pharoah Sanders pretty shortly before he passed. And it's also with the London Symphony Orchestra. He is about to release, hopefully on vinyl, a score that he did for, oh my goodness, y'all, for the San Francisco Ballet. And I believe it's called Falling to Earth. I don't have it on vinyl yet, but I will. So for now, we're going to play this record with him and Pharoah Sanders and the London Symphony Orchestra. And then we're going to go from there. And I'll be less out of breath next time I talk to y'all. All right, let's get going. This is my last show until the winter schedule. So it's probably going to be all over the place. It's going to be emotional. It's going to be spicy. And we're going to have a blast. All right. Thank you for listening. This is Future Villains.
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patterning, bleaching. 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You have a bad word. Here's from up.

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PSAs and promos. Heart disease is the number one killer in New Orleans, Louisiana, and America. It kills more people each year than all cancers combined and does not discriminate by age, race, or gender. More information about what heart disease is, risk factors that may affect you or your loved ones, and how you can get involved to save lives is available online at heart.org. Joystick Jukebox is WTUL's video game music specialty show. 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This is Future Villains. I'm going to play this record that I can't remember the name of. And then after that, I'm going to play a release by Cool World. The track is Invader, and it's just all remixes. And this is the record that my dad taught me how to beat match with. It's a classic banger. We love it. So we're gonna get a little dancier. I hope y'all enjoy it. Keep listening, and yeah, that's it. Future Villains, stay locked.

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Whew. It is the top of the hour, so I'm going to read some events to y'all. At the Fred Hampton Free Store, there is the free shop from 4:30 to 7 p.m. 7 p.m. at St. Rock Tavern is Trigger Warning Trivia, True Crime and Paranormal Trivia. Oh, excuse me. 8 o'clock at 2613 Jasmine Street is Mark Stone and Friends. 8 o'clock at the Peacock Room is Robin Barnes. 9 o'clock at 12 Mile Limit is Thursday Karaoke. And 11 o'clock at Le Bon Temps Roulet is the Soul Rebels. All right, y'all. That was kind of a wild last 30 minutes. Thanks for sticking that out with me. Yeah, we're going to... the next track I'm going to play is... it's a remix of a Dizzy Gillespie track called Manteca. The Funky Low Lives remix. This was deep in the stacks, and I just stumbled on it and saw Dizzy Gillespie and was like, boom, sold. And it rules. So I hope y'all like it as much as I do. This is your girl, Future Villains. Let's keep going.

right, all right, y'all. We got some Ebenezer Obey and his Interreformers band. This is one of my favorite records of all time.

Oof, y'all. That fortet. How about that fortet? We love Kieran. Shouts to Jack, my fortet brother in Christ. All right, PSAs and promos.

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Every Saturday afternoon, WTUL brings you 4 hours of Americana music. At noon, the folk show with host Mark T, shout out Mark T, my boy, brings you singers, singer-songwriters, fiddlers, bluegrass, and more. The folk show is followed by the Americana show at 2 p.m., dusting off the old, that word got cut out, y'all. Busting out the old something that's good. Rockabilly and alt country music. Tune in every Saturday from noon to 4 for your weekly dose of down home roots music right here on WTUL New Orleans. All right, y'all, this is my last 30 minutes. It's been fun. I'm gonna miss the summer vibes, but I'll be subbing here and there, and then I'll be back to haunt ya in the winter. This next track is solid groove dub from Addicted to Bass. This is, man, I think this was released like before I was born. Anyway, it's a classic. Shouts to my dude Jungle Joe, who showed it to me. Speaking of Jungle Joe, he will be playing with some other lovely locals this weekend, May 17th, at Frequency Socials Beats for a Cause, in collaboration with the WDA Foundation. He'll be playing a DJ set. Shrike and Snoopy will also be playing, and it's on the Bayou, 3 p.m. to sundown, so you can still get home early and get some rest. It's going to be fun. We're going to enjoy the weather, and we're going to dance. Woo! Okay, I'm going to stop talking. Let's dive into this classic banger, and that's it. This is Future Villains. Thank y'all for listening, and I'll see you in the fall.

0: 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This is going to be Cuckoo with Sophie Subutex. Thank you, future villains. It's okay. You don't have to be so precious about it. And guest from last time. Yeah. Yeah. Told ya?
1: Jungle Joe.
0: Jungle Joe. Told ya is a good name, too. Yeah. Thank you all for the music. And calendar of events. That last track, what was it? This one? I can't pronounce it.
2: Chavisaba.
0: Ooh.
2: In English, it's, there is, oh, I can't remember.
0: Well, you can go into WTUL.fm and copy paste it into your browser.
2: Peace is found behind woods.
0: Oh, yeah, you said that. What a good name. What behind woods?
2: Peace is found behind woods.
0: Peace is found behind woods. So poetic. Yeah. Wait, what's the next track? It has to be poetic. Oh, this, the next one is just Continuum 3, but it's really beautiful. Okay, so calendar of events before music. 4:30 to 7 p.m., free shop at the Fred Hampton Free Store. 7 p.m. at St. Rock, trigger warning trivia, true crime and paranormal trivia. 8 p.m. at 2613 Jasmine Street, Mark Stone and Friends. 8 p.m. at Peacock Room, Robin Barnes. 9 p.m. at 12 Mile Limit, Perse Karaoke, and 11 p.m. at Le Bon Temps Roulé, The Soul Rebels. And first, Nala Cinefro, and then some Pierre Rousseau for Etudes.

And you are listening to WTUL New Orleans 91.5 on the FM dial. It's your host here, Larry D, with Miscellaneous Ramblings. So glad to be with you. Thank you for the calls and the texts. Things are in flux here on the beautiful uptown campus of Tulane University. Looks like students are leaving for the summer. All kinds of cars and shipping containers are outside. So you're going to have the summer schedule soon, and that's going to be cool. The summer schedule's always cool, so be ready for that. It's going to kick in soon. Let's see what we played, and then we'll do our paperwork. We started out by request. No, hold it. Where do we start? No, we started out with Jeffrey Broussard and the Nighttime Syndicate from the Fairground Records release, Bayou Moonlight, and that was the first cut on the second side, Madeline. Then the great Max Ben Kahn with Trouble from his self-released CD, When I Cross It Off. Then by request, it was King Sonny A Day with Sonny TD from his Shinashi release, The Best of the Classic Years. Then it was Beck with Say Goodbye from Morning Phase on Capitol Records. Jarvis Cocker by request, I Will Kill Again, from his Rough Trade release, Jarvis, from 2006. Then from the great box set, The Cosmo Matassa Story on Proper Records, that was Little Leo Price with Handwriting on the Wall. Then Belly from the 90s on Sire Records, that CD was King, and that was Super Connected. And of course, we just heard the Davis Sisters with Getting Nearer to My Lord. Let's do the paperwork, and then we'll get right back to the music. Let me update. 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The phone number is 504-865-5535. 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Let's get it is Miscellaneous Ramblings with your host Larry D. We're going to get right back to the music right now. Let's see what we got lined up. This is Ruth Maselli and Mary Hansen Scott. The label is Disciples. This is the CD Esoteric Lounge Music Now with an exclamation point. And these are two former New Orleanians. This is kind of cool. So I'm playing a long one so I can get some paperwork done. This is called Vaseline Lens. Let me make sure I hit the right button. It's WTUL.

Mad or what, huh? WTUL, New Orleans, 91.5. On the FM dial, it's your host here, Larry D, with Miscellaneous Ramblings. Thank you so much for listening. And like I said before, the campus is in uproar. I guess the students are heading home for the summer. And the campus is full of parental vehicles and shipping containers and trucks. So get ready. That means you're going to have a summer schedule coming up soon. And please stay tuned, because the summer schedule is always really cool. All right, let's see what we played that half hour. We started out with Ruth Maselli and Mary Hansen Scott. That was Ruth, our old Ruth from back in the day. Vaseline Lens from Esoteric Lounge Music Now on Disciples record label. Then it was Maggie Kerner. She donated that song called Mississippi to the WTUL Songs from the Basement collection that we distribute at Marathon. And we do thank her and the 20-some other bands that did donate songs for that compilation. Thank you. Then David Byrne from his latest on Matador, Who is the Sky? And that was My Apartment is My Friend. Barbara Lynn from the Complete Atlantic Recordings on Real Gone Records did He Ain't Gonna Do Right. I'm sorry, I play that every week. I just love that song. Bob Dylan then from Infidels from way back on Columbia Records, and that was License to Kill. And of course we heard John Coltrane with Johnny Hartman from the 1963 release on Impulse. John Coltrane and Johnny Hartman. And that was the classic, My One and Only Love. And it sounded so good. Let's see what we got going around town, then we'll get right back to the music. It's now 5 o'clock, ongoing at the Fred Hampton Free Store. It's free shop. That goes till 7. At the St. Rock Tavern at 7, it's true crime and paranormal trivia. At 2613 Jasmine Street at 8, it's Mark Stone and Friends. Robin Barnes is at the Peacock Room at 8. That's on 501 Chapultepec Street. 12 Mile Limit is hosting Thursday Karaoke. That starts at 9. And the Bon Ton Roulette Magazine at 11 with the Soul Rebels. And that does bring us up to date. Let's get right back to it. You are listening to WTUL New Orleans with Miscellaneous Ramblings and your host, Larry D. Let's get right back to it.

Well, interrupting here, that obviously was Taj Mahal. And we happen to have a pair of tickets to the Mahalia Jackson Theater. This is Friday, September 25th. It's in the future, so think about it. Taj is appearing with Keb Moe on Friday, September 25th at 8 o'clock at the Mahalia Jackson Theater. I got two pairs. I mean, I got one pair here. It's 504-865-5885. And I also have a pair for Saturday, May 9th at 3 p.m. at the Howlin' Wolf Future Legends Fest with Pocket Chocolate, Shawnee Rice, Wolf Johns, Coda Dean, Joey Houck, and many, many more. So I have a pair to that too. 504-865-5885.

And you are listening to WTUL New Orleans 91.5 on the FM dial. It's your host here, Larry D, with Miscellaneous Ramblings. Thanks for the kind texts, emails, and phone calls. We just heard, well, let's start at the beginning here. We started out with Taj Mahal, and congratulations, Veronica, for getting those tickets. That was from his self-titled, I think it was his first record, Taj Mahal on Columbia Records. Jesse Ed Davis is all over that record on guitar. It's really fine. That was Leaving Trunk from 1968. Then Merle Haggard with Working Man Blues. Neil Young from the classic release Mirror Ball that he did with Pearl Jam on Reprise Records, and that was Act of Love. From a 7-inch on Capitol Records, that was The Outsiders with Time Won't Let Me. You got to sneak that in every now and then. And then it was Elvis Costello with No Action from the Columbia release This Year's Model. The great Alex McMurray with These Dreams in Me from his diphthong release Road Songs. And, of course, that was Brother Joe May with I Want Jesus on the Road I Travel from the specialty release Thunderbolt of the Middle West. That was what he was called. He's the Thunderbolt of the Middle West, the great Brother Joe May. All right, let's see the paperwork, and then we'll get right back to the music. Let me hit the right button here. Let me refresh. NOLA Arts Learning Center provides cultural access to young people with special needs. Their flagship project, the Stomp Troopers, is an 8-week workshop to prepare young people with autism and other special needs to perform in the Chewbacca's Mardi Gras Parade. That's so cool. More information about donating or volunteering is available online. It's stomptroopers.org. And congratulations to them and that project. That's NOLA Arts, NOLARTS. And every Saturday afternoon, WTUL brings you 4 hours of Americana music. At noon, the folk show with host Mark T brings you singer-songwriters, fiddlers, bluegrass, and more. The folk show is followed by the Americana show at 2 p.m., dusting off the old and bringing you new Americana, rockabilly, and alt-country music. Tune in every Saturday from noon to 4 for your weekly dose of down-home roots music right here on WTUL. Let's get to the music. We got a half hour to go. And let me make sure I click the right button here. It's tough. All right, up next, Shayna Cleveland, who happens to be the front lady of La Luz. This could be a really cool record. And this album is called Manzanita. It's a few years old, but we finally got it on Hardly Lart Records. And this is the first cut, A Ghost, on WTUL. Let me make sure I got the right one. Okay.

And you're listening to WTUL New Orleans. We're ending Miscellaneous Ramblings. This is your host, Larry D. Underneath me, the Harmonizing Four, With All Things Are Possible. Before that was the great Dr. Michael White from his Basin Street release, Dancing in the Sky, and that was The Truth of the Blues. The Rolling Stones from Let It Bleed with a nice cover of Robert Johnson's Love in Vain. Ultra Vivid Scene did Three Stars from their 4 AD release, Joy, 1967 to 1990. And then before that, the Delphonics did Ready or Not, Here I Come from the box set Love Train, The Sound of Philadelphia on Legacy Records. Avi C. Engel did First Frost before that, and we started that set off with Shayna Cleveland with A Ghost. Please stay tuned for DJ SMP for a great jazz show, and I do thank you for listening. Let's get right back to it here.

Good evening, y'all. Happy Thursday. I'm DJ SMP, and you are now listening to Jazz with DJ SMP. And this is WTUL New Orleans 91.5. So sorry, that was the main thing I'm supposed to say. And I got lost. But I'm so excited. We got some fun songs for you tonight. This is the last show of that I'm doing this semester before summer. Hopefully. And so let me tell you some things going on in the city tonight. So at 7 o'clock at St. Rock Tavern is Trigger Warning Trivia, True Crime and Paranormal Trivia. At 8 o'clock at 2613 Jasmine Street is Mark Stone and Friends. 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At 9 o'clock at 12 Mile Limit is Purse Day Karaoke. And then at 11 o'clock in Le Bon Temps Brûlé are the Soul Rebels. And that's all I have for you right now. And we're just going to get started with some jazz.

Good evening. You are listening to WTUL New Orleans 91.5 FM. I'm DJ SMP, and you're listening to Jazz with DJ SMP, where I play some music from 6 to 8. Since my show has started, we've heard Bye Bye Blackbird, played by Sonny Stitt, My Ideal, played by Kenny Dorham, When I Get Low, I Get High, live, played by the Hot Toddies Jazz Band, Like Young, played by the Count Basie Orchestra, My Romance, played by Ron Carter, and then just now, Nature Boy, played by Jason Spicy G. Goldman. We have a PSA for y'all tonight. So the American Italian Renaissance Foundation's museum tells the story of the cultural contributions of one of New Orleans's more often overlooked immigrant groups, from procedures in anesthesiology, which are still in use today, to the tradition of the St. Joseph's Day altar. The museum is located at 537 South Peters in the Warehouse District, and more information is available online at www.airf.org or by phone at 504-522-7294. 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

0: 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I'm DJ SMP, and you're listening to Jazz with DJ SMP. Since the last air break, we've played some songs. So we started with Black Stick Rag by Dr. Michael White. Then It Never Entered My Mind, played by the Carnegie Hall Jazz Band. Geechee, played by Fats Waller. I Should Care, sang by Etta Jones. The Scarlatti Sonatas, in a posthumous release by Chick Corea. And then just now, Beautiful World for Imani by Kermit Ruffins featuring Haley Reinhardt. And then we have, festival season's over, but we still have lots of live music going on in the city tonight. So at 7 o'clock at the St. Rock Tavern is Trigger Warning Trivia with True Crime and Paranormal Trivia. At 8 o'clock at 2613 Jasmine Street is Mark Stone and Friends. 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At 9 o'clock at 12 Mile Limit is Thursday Karaoke. And at 11 o'clock at Le Bon Temps Brulee is The Soul Rebels. And we're going to start off this new hour with some Louis Armstrong. So let's get back to the music.
1: I kissed the bill of dream on that.

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Sweetheart, I ask no more than this, a kiss to build a dream on. Yes. Give me a kiss before you leave me. My imagination will feed my hungry heart. Leave me one thing before we part, a kiss to build a dream on. 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

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Babe, give me your lips for just a moment, and my imagination will make that moment live. Give me what you alone can give. I kissed her.